some groove into your Monday night. Welcome to Mix 92.9. Matt in for Doug. And tomorrow is the day McDonald's is finally bringing it back. After 30 years of it being gone, we can eat this again tomorrow. And I'm so excited. We'll talk about it in a couple minutes.

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He took a bath in something for 4 days straight that is just... We'll talk about it later.

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0: 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It's automatically on as soon as I turn on my car, and it's always playing music no matter what time I get in there. It just so happens to be either the very start of the song that I enjoy or right in the middle at the good part, so it always makes me really happy.
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5: Okay, is it just me, or did I get faster?
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5: Whoa, I'm streaming.

So how do you know these days when things are getting serious in a relationship? It's not being Instagram official anymore, apparently. Nowadays, the relationship isn't official until you save their number in your phone. Until then, a lot of singles keep their love interest as an anonymous phone number so they don't have to delete it if things don't work out. Or they give their dates a nickname like Beard Guy or Jeep Man, only adding his real name when things are official. This comes from the Wall Street Journal, who studied this. They say it's because until you save somebody's name and number, it's not permanent. In fact, one relationship coach interviewed by the Wall Street Journal advises her clients to have a 60-day rule. In other words, don't save a man's number in your phone for 2 months. She says it keeps you from getting too attached too soon. Generally speaking, men will save a woman's number much sooner than a woman will, and Gen Zers refuse to save a number before at least the third date. Fascinating.

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0: the far left ruling our country with their radical policies. Conservative Johnny Garrett is proudly pro-life, pro-Trump to his core, and will always put America first. In Congress, Garrett will fight to lower taxes, cut government waste, and will always back the blue and support law and order. Garrett's fought for us in Nashville, and that's what he'll do in Congress. No to biological boys playing girl sports. No to communist China buying our farmland. And no to criminal illegals invading our state. Because with Johnny Garrett, what you see is what you get. It's time to bring more Tennessee to D.C. Send Trump conservative Johnny Garrett to Congress.
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Mix 92.9, sing along with Natasha Bedingfield and Unwritten, and throwbacks along the way like Goo Goo Dolls. This one has really come back with all of the online stuff. It's Iris on Mix.

0: It's 92.9, singing along with Spin Doctors and Two Princes. All right, coming right up, family fun celebration because it's Pet Fest 2026. And it's just 2 days away at City Park, Brentwood, from 5 to 7:30. So even if you are heading home from work, but you just want to grab the dog and you go socialize, have a little bit of fun, local vendors, pet resources, pet-friendly photo ops, that's always great. Something fun to do with the family, and it's for a good cause, too. It's for Bravo's Kindred Canines, which helps people with medical alert service dogs. 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
1: 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What was in the water in that town?

0: Mix 92.9 Commodores and Brick House. Love that little tune right there. It's Tuesday. The sun is out. It's lunch hour, and we've got Holiday World tickets for you. Some summer fun ready for you and the whole family. Holiday World tickets, and here's the question. 54% of people now say that if somebody calls them this, they'll take it as a compliment. What is it? 54% of people will say if somebody calls them this, they'll take it as a compliment. 737-0929. What do you think it is? Mix 92.9.
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Hot Feet. He's doing all that walking on sunshine. Katrina and the Waves. Part of your soundtrack for the workday on Mix 92.9. Thanks so much for letting us be a part of it. It's Butter. And we got another Wellness Wednesday coming on strong. And if you could use a relaxing massage, hair or nail care, and more, well, then I'd say

0: Oh, yeah, we got nothing on but feel-good variety for the ride home right here at Mix 92.9 with the Eagles there. What's shaking at your butter here? And kind of hard to believe that Idol debuted way back in 2002 and still on the air today. Can you believe it? We got to say a big old congrats to Jennifer G. of Laverne. She is stoked about heading to Post Malone and first with that year. And if you know what year the movie Bridesmaids hit the big screen, you're good to go on claiming the next pair. Say about 5:42 tomorrow, and I'd say it's about time to wrap up a busy rush hour. Bob's back with one last check of traffic.
1: Well, we are busy, Butter, heading over to the east side. We had an earlier accident on 40 eastbound heading past 24 Merge toward Fessler's Lane. You may see activity on the shoulder there and traffic on 24 east through 440 and Riley Parkway. Watch for volume on 24 eastbound past Sam Ridley Parkway, exit 66 on the way to Almaville Road. We've had a wreck on the median there. And on the west side, word of a breakdown on 40 eastbound around Charlotte Pike, exit 201. Watch for that off to the right. 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
2: Call Aaron Brockovich.
3: Isn't this a show on TLC? My Big Fat Twin Family or something like
2: no,
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2: 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Totally
3: oh,
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2: very different.
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